0: Hits aller Zeiten.
1: Hello everyone, I am Tal Bachman. And this is She's So High.
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0: 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Die größten Hits aller Zeiten.
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2: 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In SWR 1 Baden-Württemberg.

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Got to help, well, we got to help, yeah. There's no need to cry, yeah. Got to help, well, we got to help, yeah.

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1: 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Appel, come on. Hey, Martinez, you ready, girl?
2: Come on. Let's do this, kid.